4B127, station 36, traffic to be handled via 21. 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Subject's not at location currently, but the RP has video of him picking a bike last night.

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1: Willis, Fire Crew 1, Howard Forrest.
0: Howard Forrest, Willis, Fire Crew 1, entering the unit, northbound Highway 101, returning to Willis Fire Center.
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Ukiah. Hazardous condition, odor investigation. Intersection of West Mill Street and South Dora Street. Engine 6883, hazardous condition, odor investigation. Intersection of West Mill Street and South Dora Street. At the intersection of West Mill Street and South Dora Street, respond for foul odor investigation. Command Red, Tactical V-Fire 23, 1530.

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0: 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Engine 6881, Medic 9150, Medical, Orr Creek Commons, 339 Brush Street, number 207, cross of Orr Street, 339 Brush Street, number 207, respond for male heart problems, Commander, a tactical Calcord 1546. Engine 6881, you can cancel to Medical Brush Street, engine 6883, responding in place of.
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4B122, responding to 995 South Avenue. Our PFRS of Heidi is reporting that her ex showed up to her mom's house and was knocking on the door. Sounds like he did leave. It's going to be last of Foley, first of Sydney. Our PCHU has a restraining order against him.

0: 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You're calling Charles 8-5, Civil.
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0: You're calling Charles 8-5, 345 Brush Street, number 208.
1: Just confirming number 208.
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0: Sarcastor 23103, northbound 101, just north of McNabb Ranch. It's a black Toyota Corolla, plate 9, John X-ray Paul 144. Put in clearing court to a 24 Toyota rental. Weaving in and out of lanes, and cut the RP off and safe passing. Begins a black Toyota Corolla, 9, John X-ray Paul 144, northbound 101, just north of McNabb. Nothing further, you can clear at 1619.
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1: Hastings 5 Mary King Nora 363 and Boy 5965 241.

the Toyota is clear. It's expired May of 2025 to a 2005 Chevrolet four-door. Last four of the VIN 9847. RO is a last of Cooney versus Deborah out of Lucerne. Negative registration in progress. Negative fees on file. 27 is returning to last of Hickman versus Andrea out of Ukiah. License status is expired as of October 12th of 2022 on a Class B non-commercial. I've advised that it's surrendered by subject. Negative priors or FBAs.

0: Verifying that 22103 northbound at 260 over crossing.
1: And 22103 northbound at 260 over crossing.

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1: Good.
0: 4B132, respond to the area of Home Depot, 350 North Orchard Avenue, RP. Is an employee reporting that there was a WMA in a tan and black hat, gray shirt, and black pants that took several wrenches. He was last seen southbound on Orchard on a bike, and they would like to press charges.

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1: That's A firm, use case number 993.
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2: Ocean 38, go ahead.
0: Ocean 38, it's going to be walk-in traffic. There's a Kathleen Middleton at the station reporting possible 594 to her vehicle.
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0: The detained female is going to be Lastus Torres, first of Christina. She's not giving me her date of birth, but we should have local contacts.
1: Stand by one.
2: Ukiah Medical Royal Motel. Engine 6881, Medic 9112, Medical Bravo response at the Royal Motel, 750 South State Street, cross of Freitas Avenue, 750 South State Street, the Royal Motel, UPD requesting medical for female assault victim, UPD at scene, in the parking lot, Commander at Tactical Calcourt 1639.
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0: 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B122, year 29, X, all massive Taurus, born in 87, 27 status is expired, out of Ukiah, and she is clear.
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1: Scene 2 ago, again, Ukiah units, broadcaster 23103, West Road and Tomkai Road, light blue BMW and a black convertible, speeding, doing donuts, last scene 2 ago. No further information. Ukiah clear. 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
0: 10-4, I'll recontact because they were not familiar.

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1: 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I found them property. 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

0: 85. 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
1: You're calling Charles 5-4. Can you add a name to the call? It's going to be Lasso Duggar, David Union, George, Edward Robert, First Oak Jesse, John Edward, Sam, Edward, initial J for middle name.

0: 6, Sam 38. Can I get Lassa Torres' date of birth, please?
1: Delta 5, how about VOB for Lassa Dogger? Control 5, that's a firm. If you can, line 29, please.
2: 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Her date of birth is 12/16 of 87.
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0: 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Regarding theft of fuel from his business on Woodruff, it's occurred twice.
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0: 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They're out. 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
1: 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TGP 10-9, I was on 21 traffic.
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